0: gotta put glasses on. You have to put more of a pitch. Okay.
1: No. We don't have to. Don't hang too short.
0: Okay, hold on, guys.
2: More of a pitch.
3: A lot of people think Murumba Peach is one person, two of them, right? I've got Emmanuel and Eno joining me. How's it, gents? All right. 2015, you come through the side, you was Zamu Pusha, in Murumba Peach, COVID happens, you have to go back home. Is this before or after the VP Murumba dropped? You've had it tough. You know? Just take me back to that time where your studio was literally just an old laptop on a plastic chair. There's cables everywhere, you know?
4: Yeah, I think that's the year that we met, man. Because I had a shop.
5: Through COVID.
4: I opened another shop at Fender.
3: Yeah.
4: We were selling got dust, something like that. So
3: yeah.
4: It's past.
3: Yeah, it was that time. Because I remember the shop.
4: Yeah, so we decided to make a studio there inside the shop.
3: Okay.
4: Yeah, so things were happening. That
6: was it was a hustle one day.
4: The first song was Gucci and Gabon.
3: Yeah.
4: So he did that song, and I love it. And I told him, my brother, I think I can put this song there. Someone.
3: Yeah.
4: Maybe if that someone can connect us to some of the connection.
3: Sure.
4: So I called the guy. I stayed in center and I called him. I think I have a hit.
3: Yeah.
4: And I'm holding with another brother here.
3: Yeah.
4: So I think you're going to love him. Because I wanted to come back here this side. It was tough.
3: Yeah.
4: So I told him that fine if we feature you on the song.
3: Yeah.
4: Because that guy was connected through TV. Then we decided to feature the guy on that song.
3: Yeah.
7: Loko kwenzeka manje, kwakwenzeka nakuqala, kuwukuthi sekwenzeka ngenye indlela manje. 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

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I'm Young H.O., rap's Grateful Dead. 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